What they say, get into Rock Deep now. Let's get to the people, rap DJ. What's the vibe, yo? Talk to me. Yo, Salashos, what's the vibe, yo? Talk to me up here. What up, my ladies in the house now? Yo, Black of the Black, what's the vibe? No, this one's out here. DJ, you off the box on the max. Talk to me. Lily. Original Adams. What's up now? Talk

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3: Jaga for betes. 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

0: stop playing with yourselves, get your money up. It's all about the bass going ham this morning. Yes, on all the songs that's got the bass, that's what I'm doing this morning. Yeah. I'm pretty sure you're wondering, yo, where's that energy coming from this morning? Yeah. Well, it's coming from within.
1: Stop.
0: Not under the influence of anything. Just coming in from within. Good morning to you. Welcome to Friday.
2: Money
0: I'm the big one. My name is NYDJ. This is Rise and Shine. And we are on till 9 a.m. Show produced by McLean.
2: I want to see something.
0: And yes, you know, on Fridays, we get to talk entertainment, right? So that's what we're going to do today. My guests will join me shortly as we get into it. Aside that, there's new music to share with you. Black Sheriff has a new project out there. Kofi Molo has a project out there. We've got Quake Smoke. Many others jumping projects today. You're going to hear songs from right there. Here on the big wide. Ladies and gentlemen.

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Dowsy One says, good morning, NY. Tune in from Atosu as line. Great to have you on the show this morning. Bringing you good music, loads of music.

0: 25 FM, just on 15 to hit 7 o'clock this morning. And if you are wondering, yes, this is YFM. We're just going ham this morning. That's what I want to do. I want the speakers to go a bit ham this morning. It's been more of Afro beats and all that throughout the week. But yeah, I want to test the studio mics and the studio speakers.
1: Yeah, boy.
0: Whether the bass is still active. You're going to check on that.
1: Yeah, boy.
0: Nah, none of them is torn yet. None of them is torn. Well, there's a good opportunity for someone out there. Yes, there's a vacancy. We love that.
1: Yeah, boy.
0: Yes, there's a vacancy out there. 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Now, don't just listen to this opportunity.
1: Yeah, boy.
0: Grab it. Just give that call now.
1: Yeah, boy.
0: Never had one of those moments when you thought, I wish there was a digital solution for this. Yeah, maybe you spotted a problem with how we pay, save, sell, or do business in Ghana and thought, there has to be a better way. Can't we do it this way and make it easier and simple for people?
1: Oh boy.
0: Now, what if you could actually build that better way? 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
0: 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Summer Kings want to wish you a happy birthday. 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With 10 Ghana cedis, you have a cupcake to yourself.
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0: could be anything you want it to be. It could be a stadium.
1: He's just 12 yards out. He shoots.
2: Goal! Oh, yes! Yes! What a try!
1: It's a goal!
0: Or a gaming arena.
2: Yes! Let's go!
0: Sometimes a classroom.
3: Madam, please, I don't understand.
4: 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Let's go over it again. Which part don't you understand?
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0: Or it could be an office.
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0: Or even a research center.
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16: Shanta is coming to town live on Saturday, 5th of September. We're coming to the P2 Lounge, Kumasa Sixmo Basement. The SM Boss, God of the Universe. We present Ballers Convention with Shanta Wally. Grand State, Big Boys, Big Chillin'. Shanta Movement is taking over Saturday, 5th of September, 8 p.m. Shanta, live at the basement, Kumasu Abonte. The tickets are here. Advance 300 Ghana cedis. Dow, *920*, 46* 45# And selling at the gate, 400 Ghana cedis. He's coming again. He's coming for the

0: Okumase, not simply Rapaholic transported from Accra. I mean, yeah, because the first edition gave us that. Give more meaningful slot to the artists in Kumasi as well, DJs and emerging performers as well.
1: Okay.
0: A shorter waiting time, because yeah, there was that problem at the gate as well.
1: Mm.
0: To reduce unnecessary delays between artists, give the audience a properly structured timetable and stick to it. Very important.
1: Mm.
0: I mean, bigger. Okay, so I feel like Sakwedia is big, and Ashanti region would want to experience that international act. I mean, Omonfe will be Amre, Bakubi, from Mekanoho.
2: International act.
0: I mean, yeah, Nanki in Philly Bakun, you're like, yeah, you understand? Yeah, yeah, yeah. We deserve that. And
1: okay.
0: Of course, the production must level up, okay? Bigger screens, better stage design, stronger sound, lightning, and special effects. The second edition should look noticeably bigger than the year before. Fan experience. Okay, so better entry, like I mentioned, and exit systems should be put in place. More food and drink vendors. But they should forgive me, toilets, okay? Better security and crowd control. Easier ticket verification as well. So touching on the point number 7, make it a Kumasi festival. This is broad. I think Rapaholic, Kumasi needs to own Rapaholic, not only the concert, okay? But why should Rapaholic only be about the concert? Could there be a Rapaholic week? Street activations, rap battles, fashion, arts, football, business, networking, and emerging artist showcases. I mean, I think a conversation should be built around that.
2: Do you think there should be more than just the concert?
0: No,
2: I think last year there was the seminar that had you know, creatives and all. They had movie stars. He had, you know, have that seminar before the event. But you think there should be more?
0: It should become a culture. It should be more than that. Okay, we need to, tap into Sakwedia's.
2: Like, it could be a 3-day or 4-day thing.
0: Yes.
2: Because you see, last year, just when, look at how he decided to come to Kumasi, they drove all the way. Look at the euphoria around it. When they've passed through town, they visited some ghettos and all that.
0: Yeah.
2: Hotels were booked, flights
0: solidly
2: were booked.
0: Yes.
2: You know, people couldn't even get any place to sleep. I remember at some point my Twitter account was hacked at the premise. And I had to drive home to go and pick my MacBook to try reset everything. When I was coming back, it was hell to be able to get to the
0: traffic
2: stadium.
0: Heavy.
2: And then again, when I was eventually told I have to go and give tickets to Nanahima Mampohima and Stacey Amwatin, they were lodged at Micklin and they were waiting. And I couldn't go out because there was so much traffic. It told you how many people were in for this.
0: Yes.
2: So talking about the fact that we should need to expand it, perhaps a 3-day thing.
0: I mean,
2: because look at the walk.
0: Not?
2: You
0: why
2: were part
0: not?
2: Of the walk, right?
0: Yeah, why
3: you
0: not?
3: Know, look everything. At,
2: because I was part of everything. You see, so I think, like you said, something needs to be done about that.
0: It needs to be done. I mean, touching on Sakwedia himself, the first edition was heavily about the homecoming story. This time, fans need a completely new concept, not simply homecoming 2.0 or part 2, like I mentioned, but I mean something stronger. Something stronger, though. I mean, the strongest angle at this point is that the first Rapaholic in Kumasi made history, but history has already been made. What can Sakwedia do on the 24th of October to make Rapaholic 2026 unforgettable?
2: What can be done to make it unforgettable? And that's where they need to think out of the box. Mula,
0: that's right.
3: Nana,
2: you were part of almost everything from last year. You experienced everything, the highs, the lows. What could be done? What are your expectations for this year?
3: Before I get to what I can do or what could be done, I think I have a testimony when he comes. You know, he touched me and blessed me after I sow a seed his name and what he has been able to do. I have big testimonies waiting for him.
2: Oh, nice.
3: So when he comes, I'm just praying, said this time, over bah. So before I get to him, I would like to talk take this time to talk a little bit about Cyprodiil.

0: Sakode has been a super blessing. Like media akuma ebubu na edin komo we. Yeah, it has been a super blessing to the music industry. Maybe minim time be I'll get to talk about him. But since his introduction in 2009, which is about 17 years now, he has been a blessing. Swasha, most of the time, he will start anything first. He's going to start anything first, and every other musician follow, irrespective of the genre. Ah, oh yeah. We are going to emulate what he's doing. His sound evolved. Go and listen to Adam Kwakese Sakodie. His first song I had introduced you. And then the mistakes are not on DJ Khaled's song. Everyday We Hustling. That's, I think that was his first mistake.
1: Those covers.
0: Covers. You can see that he has evolved. How he sounded.
2: Yeah.
0: How accent wise, when it comes to voice, there is a serious evolution when it comes to Sakodie. And he has never gone on break. And why?
1: He's never gone on break.
0: He's never gone on break. Make it make sense. Almighty Jay-Z, them's so many years in the industry, it do baby, but 17 years on, no break. Yeah, sure. And then my America say he should be celebrated on the oldest program which belongs to an artist are standing for a very long time. A rapaholic, he is the first to start that trajectory. So, a true trailblazer. Chef, Rapaholic started in 2012 after release of his album, which is 14 years on. Beamfest last year was celebrated 10 years. Meboa. Samini Fest, 2014, 12 years on. Shatterfest started in Chey. Who else? Any bit me a bonidi? Not even the those.
1: Quadrantry Dems had been doing their annual Christmas 25th December.
0: He hasn't been consistent. Sometimes he doesn't do it.
1: Yes, that's understandable. But because on the state, then obviously no Quadrantry Dems were there.
2: Yeah, they've been doing it.
1: Everybody knew that every 25th was for Quadrantry.
0: Well. That
1: cannot be contested. I mean, we appreciate Sakode.
0: But
1: that which Quadrantry did, you can't contest that. Everybody knew that 25th December was for Quadrantry.
2: That's right.
1: But the fact that he couldn't sustain
0: it wasn't something that he sustained. And the reason why I want to celebrate him is because now, look, he moved Rapaholic from
1: beyond the shores of Ghana from
0: Accra to Kumasi, and then he went to
1: the UK,
0: and now everybody wants to do show at the UK. Headlined the first. If anybody is traveling outside the shores of this country, it was a promoter being a friend. So I'm putting Amrado on, I'm putting Kweku Fleck on, but I want you to be the headline. But this time around, the conversation changed. When it gets to Sakode, I want to say, me rapaholic. I have a household name I established, call UK Akwakoye. And Okoye, look at what has happened. Obia Ehibi. That is what I want to celebrate him for.
2: Okay.
1: Now let's look at the Kumasi event.
0: Kumasi,
1: all that he's done, obviously, he has worth celebrating.
0: The Kumasi event.
1: But if people don't get the best of experience with the Kumasi one, things wouldn't matter.
0: I don't know if it's a rhetorical question or not. Are we going to get a full stadium?
2: Okay.
0: Or half stadium?
2: That's a bigger question.
0: That should be communicated for us before ticket release, before prizes, before everything else.
1: Why does it matter?
0: Because we saw that Rapaholic, the number of seats was available to him,
2: yeah,
0: not his capacity. as an artist.
3: Yeah.
0: But the seats and the stands are available to him.
1: As in what the NSA allowed.
0: Allowed. It was small because it's a sign record time. And because I had a viral moment with him, a lot of people was calling me. Me who show I have a friend, I can see a sada. Some money, anyway, money, I buy a friend. But show be any one of my, I have you, Kumasi, I'm involved. And I say, I'm not directly involved. A lot of people have called me that man.
3: Yeah.
0: And that means that the reason why I'm saying that is we can sell the full stadium. We can give Sir Kodia a full stadium.
1: 360
0: stadium capacity.
3: But I mean, fill it. These restrictions, what is it about though?
1: I think they're filled. Let's not forget that the Ghana Premier League is about to start.
3: Okay.
1: And so if there's anything that will temper with the field, let's not forget again that just last week, this week, the NSA board has been dissolved.
3: Yeah.
0: So, Massa.
1: This week again, from last week till now, people have complained about the sports stadium, the grass.
0: I went to watch the Kotoko House game.
1: People complained, right?
0: The Ghana number one goalkeeper, or the car, or the ball, both from Sino Achino, or the ball from Ampeja. So he has to balloon the ball away.
1: So you see, there's a problem. And so imagine Sarkodie saying that I want the full field.
0: So there is a solution. And the solution to that problem is pitch covers. Which was used by Alpha Hour.
1: Yes, last year.
0: Share the link.
1: Last year, the NSA boss, that's Nana, what's his name? Yampofuankra, spoke about. They showed videos of, you know, a private partnership that was ongoing, trying to, you know, set do how they can cover it. I think medical used it at some point. Like you said, the church also used it.
0: They were the first to use it.
3: I mean, the churches have been using it.
0: So Sarkodie shouldn't come and give us any excuse. Because the only excuse the NSA can give, say, they are coming to start league. We cannot allow you to. Any Madrid Park, any Ama, we have a form. Now concert floor, ABBA. And I say tennis floor, ABBA. We have not getting there yet.
1: But imagine, they are about to work on the field. And then as we are working on it, they are coming to cover it.
0: But pitch covers, it protects the field or the grass.
1: It protects it, but let's not forget, it still has a dent on the field.
3: Yeah.
0: Oh, and
1: because you see, after Rappaholic, for instance, the next day you could see some parts of the field, you know, because it rained. You could see Sequoia bedded them field numinia day. So these things are things that you have to consider.
0: So if you have the pitch covers, it is repairable. You bet me, the damage wouldn't be as if, say, there were zero pitch covers on it. So Sarkodie shouldn't come and give us any excuse. On half hour, I couldn't come on. Now on Jimbra, because we are giving him a full capacity.
3: Yeah.
0: Per the number, the rate at which the previous one, the tickets in the sign, you know, we are going to give him a full stadium. So on some one on Fanshiye. The next thing I want to talk about is I think the MC hype men. When it comes to the technicalities of it. I know they are supposed to get the crowd charged and all that, but to me, what I saw was they exhausted a lot of time. In that, an artist, say MC Larry, an artist, no babe perform ya. Or bounce any man 5 minutes. Or bounce na bounce enough. The MC is coming closer. It just say hand over the mic.
3: You're done.
0: No, MC na beje microphone. Now why spending 15 minutes on the stage in the name of waiting for another? How? We are not there to watch MCs.
3: Proper structures.
1: Don't you think sometimes, you know, you being an event organizer or having worked with events and all that, sometimes MC would have to conjure and find ways to talk for long because something is happening.
0: It's happening back there. Exactly. Something is happening back there. And the money panel on because I was is on stage. A typical example.
3: Yeah.
0: He can give us about 10 songs. But about 3 songs, you know, we are going to get the microphone. Getting the microphone, the next person coming in is Jackie. Is Jackie ready to hop in? Okay, fine. There are going to be different songs, or the hype man is going to do one or two stuff. We mention sponsors, their names will be mentioned and all that before Obeba. But if there are problems, why do you let Osei Krum go? In a typical example, why do you let Osei Krum leave the stage?
3: Yeah.
0: Once you know, say, Jackie is the next performer and there is a problem.
1: Maybe you see the artist backstage and then they are told you it's time. Okay. You move in there, and all of a sudden, you are signaled in the earpiece, yeah, ear monitor that Charlie, something is happening. So
0: somebody like
1: Reggie Rockstone. I remember the time I went to pick Reggie Rockstone. You see, there was a particular area dedicated for them to come through. Mm. At some point, Ifeah and all those artists struggled even to get in. You see the gate at the back that leads to the hotel, and all that.
0: Mm.
1: I was thinking that those places should be open for just the celebrities to get in, but the stadium authorities will not allow that.
3: Interesting.
0: So, if they will not allow that, by the time the program kicks off, all these performers
1: should be present in the stadium.
0: We can get a tent for them, like Tigo Unplug. Tigo Unplug, I was there at the stadium. That was about half the stadium. Tigo Unplug.
3: Half the stadium.
0: They had tents for every artist, so that gave room for interviews.
3: Yeah.
0: For bloggers, those times, Ghana bloggers, anyway. So as I said, we had interviews. We had our cameras. We had interviews before the artists would get on stage. And I remember we went to Paturankin tent. Yeah, Pamoe.
3: Interesting.
0: So as I said, when we got there,
1: that show got me into trouble with Flo Kingston. It also got me into trouble with Achipalago. Achipalago back then.
0: Only the problem, you know,
1: You know, I was very integral with Tigo Unplugged, right?
0: Yeah.
1: And so backstage, those times you wouldn't really find people backstage, but Achipalago wants to be at the backstage.
3: Interesting.
1: And George Quay is asking me, Charlie, who is this guy?
3: Who's
1: pushing his way through everything? He's pushing his way. George Quay is like, NY, Charlie, who is this guy? Who is pushing his way? Like, he's one of the bloggers, exactly, and others. Like, no, Charlie, we don't need him here. So I go to Achipalago, I'm like, Charlie, I beg, can you just move from this stage and this place and let's get things going? Hey, you know, he flares up.
0: Hey.
3: Yeah.
1: So I then called the police and told them that, listen, I beg, can you please get him from here? And no, I'm in trouble, you know.
0: They should work on it.
1: Okay.
0: Yeah. And then the last thing I'll touch on is, I think the VIP. VIP and then the VVIP. We don't pay the same monies to come in there.
1: Yeah.
0: There should be a clear distinction, something to a proper barricade.
1: Mm.
0: If the barricades are not enough, there should be security in that will be a wheelchair VIP can have a chair table, 40,000, 20,000, whatever thousand. Is not the same as the way you have Tafrache 50 cities.
1: Yeah. Of course.
0: So as I say, if that's work, they don't work on that. If they don't work on the VIP demarcations very well.
1: I think the last year, so only toy in a month for us, so a ding.
0: Yeah.
1: And a security now, kind of security for us, so a ding.
0: Maybe if I change, you know, when it comes to the invasion. I think it was proper barricade and then security. I will come.
1: They said there were barricades and all that.
0: There were barricades, but the security wasn't bad. Wasn't good.
1: Yes, exactly. Yeah.
3: They forgot your job.
1: When it rained, before the rains, I mean, I've been there the whole day.
0: Yeah.
1: Before the rains, tables were set where the regional minister and his people would sit, who had bought tables.
3: Okay.
1: There were these reserved carts and everything on the tables. That place was limited, right? And there was a security barricade separating them from the VIPs.
0: Yeah.
1: When it rained and everybody was trying to run away or find a place, all of a sudden people from the stands were coming down. They can't just have access to those places. The security had also left to go and find shelter.
0: And why?
1: So now people have easy access to people were standing on these tables. So be it you have 20,000, 30,000. No be shit. The kabo kabi jina table this or park
0: and right. The reason why I will not accept or many VIP for no acceptable excuse way.
1: My excuse though.
3: I mean, given the vivid, what happened? What happened at that night?
1: To actually protect that thing that had been done.
0: So the rain was from, I think, from the word go, and it's when it started.
3: Yeah.
0: And still people were coming in. Those are the VIP. Again, you saw much wrong, mono. They did their part by showing up in the rain. So you, as an artist, as an organization. What if,
1: BBC,
0: as an organization, as an organizing body, have to make sure, say, because you say now more than ever, we know say Shoto, we are bo, I just say Sebi Otafrache, ja. And a better stop us from coming because tickets could tie in your Tony a chairroom, which is unusual. It is a mimi chairroom every drew on VA. I think, sir, now more than ever, the VIP section is on the line for Sarkodie in the Rapaholic. So when Timmy and protected the VIP and the VVIPs are the section, and I said, Kofobi or Honoman. They are not going to come to issue in the subsequent Rapaholics. I obey. So I think, sir, on Fabibia serious, you know, he should take the part where you protect
4: the
0: VIPs.
1: I think the protection that everybody deserves.
4: Let's ask a bigger question now. I mean, as security designated for a certain event, I mean, a security outpost, must you seek shelter?
1: You see, I had my issue and I spoke about this. People didn't understand. You see, there's a briefing before the event. And again, you can't organize such an event without having to consult the Ghana police, other security, private security. You consult all these before the event. You have a security briefing, right? You have a map of the entire stadium, around the stadium, where certain security forces are supposed to be. All that is properly mapped out. In terms of any chaos, you know how to go about it. That is on paper, it's marked out. But rains happening, and all of a sudden, security operatives are also finding ways
4: security
1: to...
4: Security, I was wrong with you.
1: Somewhere even taking monies and allowing people to enter.
4: Just look at that.
1: You see, so some of these things, I think we need to have a conversation around it so that it doesn't happen again.
0: Because you're part of the organizers.
1: So that it doesn't happen again because... I have this message, says, NY, listening to you because I remember some of the VIP arrived and their seats were taken. Yes, that was the very unfortunate thing. Some of them had their seats taken. That's coming from Sandy Ken. Sandy, thank you very much for this particular message. Very soon, we'll hit the phone lines. If you've got an opinion, you can share that with us. But before we do that, we shall have another superstar join us in the studio this morning. His name is Ara the J. Ara the J is around already. We shall be having a quick conversation with him. But before that, there are messages that came in. Bounty Apia says, NY, tell Mula Kaboom is super talented. Because he's a versatile rapper, songwriter, and producer with exceptional lyricism, wordplay, and musical intelligence. His ability to blend creativity, storytelling, and production while making his unique identity makes him stand out. Kofi Richmond says, MC, you said it all. This year, we want more an explosive one. Don Ziwan says, NY Kaboom is a funny rapper. Solution the Pragera says, I strongly disagree with Mula for saying Kaboom isn't super talented. I think being such is how Deep One's project goes deeper and hits harder. Kaboom does that excellently. Big ups to MC Larry. Alright, Uniad says doors are open. You want to learn anything IT today? 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
1: I I told you, today being the weekend.
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1: Yeah, doors are open. You have the Friday Fiesta. 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And then on Sundays, you have the Sunday Fun Day. 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Or 02032044 16. That's how you reach out to them. RDJ has a new project out. This is Sum Sum of that project.

0: as a Zoom. Of course, once you hear the song, you know that something is about to go down. It takes you into a very different realm. It's a whole spiritual movement of his new project, that is Cristo Disco. I mean, it's been out for a while, doing amazing. Great songs on there, songs that you want us to listen to. I remember the last time he was here, we had a conversation with and Dr. Jima was like, Charlie, that guy. He still remains the same person. Back then, he wouldn't show his face. People were like, He's like, no. This is my real face. You can see my real face now. Another Jay is my guest this morning. Good morning.
1: Good morning.
0: How are you doing, my brother?
1: I'm great, by God's grace.
0: Charlie, you're looking more fresher and everything. Is it the money or is the what? What is it?
1: I've always been looking like this, though.
0: I know. But it's good to have you this morning in the studios of Wife. I mean, what's been going down with you? What's been happening? What's been going on?
1: We've been working. For the past couple of weeks, I've been pushing my new project called Cristo Disco. For the whole year, we've been silently working. In September, I think somewhere in August, I felt like, no, I think it's about time we show a little bit of what we've been working on. So Cristo Disco is just a piece of what we've been working on. There's so many projects that are coming this year.
0: So Cristo Disco is more like, you know, the John the Baptist is paving the way for more to come this year.
1: That's the epitome. That's a right word.
0: Interesting. Wow, and you have all these amazing songs on there. I mean, Sunsum, as I played already, has been one of the biggest songs on the project. Before that, let's look at even the title of the album. And I keep saying that you are very intentional about titles. So how did you come about the Cristo Disco?
1: It's been something I've been working on for years now. It's more of Christ in the world. I've always wanted to present Christ to the world my own way. Not the usual traditional way of come to Christ. I've always wanted to show the world how I accepted him, for one. How I relate to God as a person, not as someone like an angel or no, this is like a mere man, you know, like a mere mortal. And I yearn to achieve that with this tape, Cristo Disco. And so from Sunsum to 15 July, that's just a raw human being meeting his maker, making his requests known, and making some things plain to the world on how he relates to his maker.
0: Amazing. You know, that brings me to something I've always had with myself. You know, sometimes people believe that when you're about to pray, you know, you have to be all emotional, go down on your knees and do all that. Me, there are times I'm stepping out, I'm like, actually, and then P.O. I said, Menin Yakupon Kasat, said boys. Send me papa, no. It is a actually me P.O. and then they make everything. At times, crying because the bonnet and singers and Yakup and they don't even say, boy, the bonnet pan, I'm quiet, but to India.
1: Ariel.
0: That's how I relate to him. So I understand why you say that you wanted to present Christ to people in the way you see things and not how generally everybody wants to present. How has the project been doing? Do you think it's been well accepted?
1: It was, you know, let's forget the metrics where it's been number one on the top albums and all that. When I see how it's been received by the people, looking at the videos, looking at the comments, looking at the messages, initially, yes, they'll God bless you, Ara. God bless you for this song. God bless you for making music and all that. Yeah, but after Cristo Disco, it's more frequent now.
0: Wow.
1: It's like a daily thing now where God bless you for this song. This song changed my life. You need to be doing these kind of songs. You know, to hear these kind of things is assuring you that the path that God has given is positive and should be taken. And I mean, we appreciate the Lord for these things.
0: Is this a sign that we have more of this, or
1: this is me? There's nothing. So if you've known RDJ, yeah, Crystal Disco is just an example. Because if you listen to these previous tapes on the Odyssey, for example, we have songs like Zion, we have songs like Cover Me, Talisman. So the spirituality is a constant, like the name Constantine, you know. That's why he's Nemo Constantine. He cannot change. It's constant.
0: Amazing. So you see, he talks about that and makes reference to the constant and Constantine and the fact that it can change. There would always be that element of you in the music, and can't be different from that. Interesting. Well, you come for Kumasi for a particular reason. We will talk about that. But before that, you know, Black Sheriff just released a new project. You are one of two individuals who are featured on it. How did that come about?
1: You know, for me, I'm the wrong person to be asking how things come about, because I'll end up saying it's by God's grace, because it's truly been by God's grace. Yes, we've worked on a couple of records, but I never knew this is going to be on the Sun project, you know. And big love to Sheriff always. I mean, that's my bro. He always knows what he's orchestrating behind, so he's always, we could do this one. And I'm me a day with the work, so we always there for him, and then it's always gonna end up on a bigger stage.
0: There's this bromance between the two of you, like, as you can't really fathom. It's difficult to understand. I just want to know, just share with me the genesis, like, how did you guys meet, how did you click?
1: I'm sure we met somewhere in the spirit before.
0: Before appearing physically.
1: Yeah, mom, you know, because meeting him that first time, I mean, we just sit, I watch him, I tell him. Like, he tell me the same kind of stuff. Like, we for link, but then we for link on celestial timing, on God's timing. It shouldn't be forced. And by God's grace, that's exactly what happened.
0: When was the first time? Do you remember the first time you guys actually met? Was it an event? Was it,
1: no, it was
0: a private listening, or
1: it was like a private meeting? Somewhere in Accra. I think that was after the announcement of Jesus Christ too. I had to see my brother. That's my bro.
0: I just don't get it, but you know, I love the energy and I love the love that, you know, both of you show each other. When he won, you know, at the TGMAs, he said, listen, I remember when we spoke here before the awards, and I told him that whoever wins the artist of the year was going to have 100,000 Ghana. He says they should send the money ahead of time. And I was like, what a toy it is. He won it and he says, listen, they should give that money to RDJ. Listen, for a young person who's building his career, winning 100,000 CDs cash, he says, listen, let's invest that into RDJ. When you heard that at that moment, how did you feel?
1: Like, this guy, what did he do? You know, I mean, I'm like, yo, but Black, why would you go? But then again, I know say Black is up to this kind of stuff. That's my bro for sure. And I believe there's a reason why we always did connected, we did together. I believe so. And also, I mean, with lyrics, melodies, the kind of approach we have, perspective we have to music. And we'd love to share this on with so many people. And he has that spirit. Always willing to actually know if we're tapping, we could do this, that. And I'm learning that from him. And I always also did on that tangent. Link. Now I love to work with other people even more. I love that perspective and approach to music. He has this, music is not boxed, you know. It's not, if you listen to San Sheriff, if you listen to the sounds on San Sheriff, you understand the global perspective he has on music.
0: The project dropped just last night. You have a perspective on the whole project already. It means you were almost in that.
1: No, you know, when you listen to music, it teaches, for me as an artist, I always yearn to see the mind frame of this other person when he was in the studio. And when you listen to San Sheriff, you understand we are not doing a niche kind of music. No, exactly. We approach music like global artists. We just happen to be born in Ghana, so we have our influences in the music. Yeah. Yes, but then again, we are not approaching the music just like Ghana for Ghana artists. No, we understand that we do music for the world. It's consumed by the world, so we need to approach it that way. And I love that for him so much, and I learn from him every day.
0: Charlie, I'm super impressed with the growth and your understanding of the music and how you want to see it and how you want to project it. And that's quite telling, the kind of songs and the music that you do. If you're just tuning in, my guest is Ara the J, superstar. Are you okay when I say he's a superstar? Like,
1: he's a superstar.
0: He had a problem earlier when I described somebody as
1: super talented.
0: But you agree? Okay, initially you mentioned that Ara is a super talented artist. So at least that one you agree.
1: I said when the mics were off. I said it.
0: Yeah, he said he's super. He said you mentioned him in Blacko.
1: Yeah.
0: He said they are super talented.
1: Super talented.
0: Interesting. Now let's get into the very thing that bring you to Kumasi. There's an event happening. Of course, this is something that Kumasi has always yearned for. And he said, listen, I've heard your cry. I come to Kumasi low-key, but this time I'm coming for business. Tell me about it.
1: So yes, we've been in Kumasi a couple of times, been to the yard, done a couple of lives. But this time I'm trying to give Kumasi an experience. So every year Nimo is live, especially in Accra. Last year we were live London, Hamburg, and a couple of places. This year Nimo is live in Kumasi.
0: In Osekro. Yeah.
1: You know.
0: What
1: do you say? Me na miko school PPS, Pentecost Preetry. Na me tia umaso. Na ya me kwatina e joso kakra. Me a haya na mfri. Ha say. Say de omuka se en trampain intro. Me a haya en trampain ni na. Me ni akata phone ni na. Won tre wo omu. Se. Sisi alo. Ya vexi. It's for the job. What do you say? Sisi a ya vexi. Sisi a ya ba. Unti ya kabi biya tre omu se. Ahojo run about on the 6th September, that's on a Sunday. Mijinemu live. It will highlight. I'm with the band, the BVs. We are actively serving the chefs.
0: Nice.
1: We are serving the chefs. Why are you?
0: So
1: we are active.
0: So on Sunday, 6th of September, highlight just at Ahojo run about.
1: Yes, please.
0: Ahonya Yerakwai. We drew an apida when if you remember. You see the place, and it was going to be active, and it's going to be, you know, at all that. So Sunday, tell us, what time is it starting?
1: It's starting at 7. If you know anything about Ara the J, you should know we are very particular on time. We are so much on time. Yeah, so the gate open at 7.
0: Okay.
1: If you want your tickets, you can get your tickets at arathejworld.com. arathejworld.com is ARATHEJAY world.com. And we have also hard copy tickets at the other gates. Yes, if you don't get some online, you can come get some at the gates. I think it's 150.
0: You think?
1: That's, it is 150.
0: That's quite affordable, right?
1: Yes, very, very affordable.
0: 150 Ghana cedis for you to have such an experience.
1: And then we have some for tables. We have tables going for 3,000, for 5,000. So we are active. You want to sit active, you want to stand active, but me, I dey active with the band. Anyhow, I dey for you.
0: Yeah, so this is happening on Sunday at the highlight right here at Ahojo at about 7 p.m. And like you said, no wonder he's friends with Black Sheriff. They are very particular about time. Once he's saying 7 p.m., he have to be there. Kickstart at 7 p.m. and it's going to be a great experience. I mean, if you listen to his music, just try and picture it, watching him perform it live.
1: I have live sessions on YouTube. You go if you check what I live. The last Odyssey session has 1 million views. Big love to Nyami Adom FC and everyone supporting. And we have some live sessions for this Crystal Disco also up. We have Famami, we have Meticulous. We have the full video coming. I said it on YFM first. We have the full Crystal Disco live video coming today.
0: Oh, from our media this time. It's dropping today.
1: We are active.
0: Nice one. I'm from our media with a joke to me. Yeah, so it's dropping today, and of course, you need to check that out once it's out. So just go onto the YouTube channel, subscribe already, so that once it drops, you get the alert. You see, this alert should be important to you than Momo alert. this alerts you. It's a lifeline. Yeah. You need to have that one. So just make sure that you're waiting for this alert. Yeah. Even if you see the Momo alert, just swipe it like this. That's not what I'm waiting for. You know, you should be waiting for live sessions for Crystal Disco. That's what we're looking forward today. But of course, it's going to be a great event, God willing, Sunday. And I can't wait to see you guys out there. I want to see the people who will come there and say, listen, Charlie, I heard you guys on YFM. I'm coming. One of the first 10 people cry, Miami Humun, Miami Tiamam. So, guys, just make sure that this Sunday at exactly 7 p.m., yeah, they are the highlight. I mean, I was there last two weeks too, I was there. So I know the ambience, I know how it feels like. It's a great space if you've not been there. If you want to come with your girlfriend, it's beautiful, a beautiful setting. You know, you can sit and have all that done inside Highlight here in Kumasi. But before we go, is there anything else you'd like to share with us so that we know?
1: Definitely. Today I'll be in KNUST.
0: Okay.
1: Yep. Today I'm coming around. I want to share some merch.
0: Oh,
1: you know, I want to give out a couple of merch from
0: our people in Kenya to get ready. Say.
1: And then I'll be passing by KJTR.
0: Hey,
1: and person, oh, and I'm a counter boy. And to me, person, me fa KJTR, and I'm a fa blue. Oh, ah, made me white light, no fa blue light anymore. What I say? Yeah, fade anymore. Yo, let's go. Let's
0: okay,
1: go.
0: So he's coming through campus today, mm-hmm. And of course, you are going through KJT as well.
1: Definitely.
0: And in the traffic, but you who?
1: I'm personally JJ. Entirely, I would be active.
0: He's not going there to go and do any promo or anything.
1: Entirely, I would be Mr.
0: Interesting. Mula, you want to say something?
2: Yeah. Mm. Quick one. With the kind of music that he changed out, I know set time to call.
0: Mm.
2: But what was your upbringing like? Because all papa is software now, and all mama is software now. Because all your stem on preaching positivity, like Jesus Christ constantly.
0: Mm.
2: So what I say, and all that. The song that blues you, Jesus Christ.
1: Mm-hmm.
2: So I just said straight up title.
1: His name. Yeah.
2: Yeah.
1: Hot.
2: Like
0: so what actually informed his beginning?
1: The beginning maybe has an effect on it. But I'm the kind of person to believe that the you see they say the end justifies the means.
0: Yeah.
1: Yeah. Not for me. I believe the means is just as necessary as the end
0: the
1: is.
0: End.
1: Mm. Yeah. So yes. There was an impact because of the environment, but the positivity and consciousness in my music, yes, has let's say a 20% from there, but the 80, which I believe is 100%, is a personal resolve to put positivity, consciousness out there. I believe what inspires the Etuni personal. And then there was the 12 one thing. There was a two also. Yeah. There are a boa obi, a shame. Not just even, you know, I'm the kind of person, I believe grace is action. Yeah, we are not just, there's some kind of people who hear inspirational messages and in the moment they are like, hey.
0: Yeah, they are fulfilled, like it empowers them.
1: But for me, I'm the kind of person who loves. Yeah, instead of wafili keke. So the inspiration behind my music most of the time is that personal resolve. Me papa is suffer. Me papa is apostle. But now because me say oma wajuni yeze because daddy we intina no. Who nim di ana me ewo university ni adi. Me na me tani ama hodo shemeni mi.
0: Crime has no expiry date.
1: Oh, but no question. Then they say you fit sign your money name.
0: Yeah.
1: Mm-hmm. Yeah. So I mean, we had that impact, but we still meandered other ways.
0: Yeah.
1: But with that personal resolve, that's why we are here today.
0: And that's the most important thing. It has to be a personal resolve. Either than that, it could just fall along any line and do it.
1: But
0: you're doing it because that's what you want to do.
1: Yeah, I believe that's what I need to do.
2: I want
1: to
2: say that I love what you do.
1: Thank
2: you. I respect it so much. And I think, or your preacher.
0: Yeah.
2: In a Gen Z, my friends, or a Gen Z preacher.
1: A Gen Z, my master.
2: You should keep on with what you're doing. Much respect for you.
1: Thank you.
0: Thank you. Penwoodia Clothing says, NY, he communicates so well. Big ups to him. All right, thank you very much for the message. This says, I love his music and he's such an amazing guy. All right,
1: Yes, sir.
0: Our time is up, but we are wishing you well this weekend. Of course, we are going to be there to support and make sure that this comes to stay. I hope it wouldn't be a one-time thing.
1: No, so every time Nemo is going to go live, every time, by this time of the year next year, we are live in Kumasi.
0: Amazing. At least that's a promise. And we are going to rely on that promise. Yeah. And if you rely on that promise to our detriment and you don't fulfill it,
1: oh, I beg you.
0: We will take you on.
1: We
0: will take you on for that, right? But I mean, it's been amazing having you this morning.
1: Thank you.
0: Larry is here. He says, Yende, I saw for Bandesu DSL. The beginning is never the left wing. Boy, any maybe I.
1: I'm a family. Yeah,
0: maybe I'm going to cry. You don't even see them. But I mean, it's been fun talking to you this morning. Wish you the very best as well as you continue with this journey. And may you never depart from this journey, because you inspire thousands, inspire so many people with your music. And like you said, I think that's what innate, that's what that, you know, we are not just humans. There's the spiritual bit to it. And that's what's directing you. I pray you don't depart from that.
1: Amen.
0: And keep inspiring many others as well.
1: Amen. Thank you very much.
0: All right, guys. So that should be it for Rise and Shine this morning. Mula, do you have any final words before we go?
2: Final words in Komara DJ. I've had my life experiences with Christ Jesus. Mm. I'm a testimony of the grace.
0: Okay.
2: And picking somebody from the slums. No, Banebeyobi. And then it's Vekasama, a tongue of Asuma, Christ. And I feel like me rely on Sofu. To do anything, to serve God, to like Wama me who say no ankasa ye nyankopo.
0: Yeah.
2: So as I said, that is what Ara is doing.
0: Mm.
2: So I'm just saying, say I'm 100% may any fan. Yeah, may an AC cry. By listening to him
0: fan
2: now,
0: and mockers,
2: may an AC. Said I'm a bit wrong with you. So I love what he does. And nice. Salute to everybody. Say a prayer, make a move. Regardless, we be a very fine.
0: We be a very fine. Let me get to MC Larry. I mean, you've heard the conversation with, you know, Ara. Sorry.
3: I mean, Ara knows how I feel about, him and his talent. Remember, we had a very, I think so far, that's one of the memorable and biggest conversations through my career, yeah. Mm. I mean, so I've always believed in what he's got to offer.
0: Mm.
3: And I told him the other day that where I see him to be is just awesome, because this is an international act, no two ways.
0: Yeah.
3: So yeah, we are going places. We are going places.
0: Yeah.
3: So I mean, it is what it is.
0: Mm.
3: And of course, I mean, last words on the show, my brothers rightfully said, gave that beautiful inspiration.
0: Mm.
3: But of course, I always tell my people to stay humble, and keep the focus.
0: Yeah.
3: Eden ya ibedru. Kakakra.
0: Eden ya ibedru. Atisidia nantie. Eden ya ibedru. Stay humble, keep the focus. My name is NYDJ. Thank you for listening to Rise and Shine Mid-Morning Radio Show.

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Fre,

0: Yes, this is how you know it's Friday. The songs that will be playing on the radio, that's how you know it's Friday. Welcome back, mid-morning radio show. Hey, why are you laughing? Hey, Kim Marcus, how are you doing? Big shouts to you. Mark Fashinghab is logged into the radio. Shouts to you. See you. Record it. Maureen is here. Maureen says, and can be just to know. That's a jollof idea, I just don't
1: know.
0: You been microwave. You been microwave. You really heat up a bus here. The D was me. Share. Do you have any book where you say I just want to end it? What do you for the actress with
1: that? That be no deal. Yeah, me the mindy.
0: Why?
1: No. Why would I eat fufu at the actress?
0: You people are selective.
1: Na say me tell me one.
0: Only one.
1: Me be brother. Do you young kwame no?
0: Okay. So speaking about this, and one thing brings my mind to it. So yesterday, one of the days I was going for my usual morning jogs.
1: Okay.
0: And then I got to one part, not snail, but two.
1: Okay.
0: No one. I hot tan.
1: You don't know.
0: No, I didn't.
1: Yeah, what they like the one they farm there.
0: Snails.
1: Yes, snails. Yeah, what they farm here, wild ones. The one who we feed them, no money, nam ye fish in here.
0: Ah, no.
1: Oh, you can ask them. They will tell you.
0: No, it's not true. But I'm gonna send them a voice note. 0246-807-545. They get on the Kanayampa. No, don't go and ask ChatGPT. I want to ask people, real people. 0246-807-545. Maureen waha. Maureen say. And one of the and then I'm feeling and then I'm from but now say, is it just and one and I say, one more if he did and I'm feeling because, camera says, said, and I'm worry you. I don't kind of worry because I could call it the and I'm feeling and I said, you're growing in corner. Okay, I see the and I'm feeling on a chin and yeah, me and a con. What has happened?
1: Earlier this week, I came to talk about the fact that Florence Obinim says she doesn't want to marry the husband again. And she said, Nikunua Kokacha, sorry for say, it's true, they are divorcing. And I almost celebrate you, sorry, them.
0: No, wait, they are celebrating what exactly?
1: Oh, yeah, that he's divorcing.
0: That means they are all against the woman.
1: I don't know if they are against the woman, but I don't know what the pastor also told them. But they say, "Wabe ba sorry ma banana." Say, "Papa mo boni mo yam fast da me nyame."
0: No. That means the church itself no mo pema menasem. Oh, I don't know. I had to say, "Wahai na your managers no me you too." Mahoni nebia NY. Nebia Mahoni nebia NY. Na NY be kachezo Mahoni eja ejuano. Na ingi na ni anjuwa ni.

0: Serenia, yeah. Yeah. That's the name Pema Honia said.
1: Yeah, you get it. You have a point.
0: Hey, boy.
1: Oh, yeah,
0: McLean, hey. Mr. McLean, Maureen, I'm off for sending voice to the Mamma Kuti.
2: Senior, why? Good morning. Fatal Bright in your boss. I wanted to send me back. I said, you're not fearing me. I don't mean who no crabby room. It depends on how
0: you know. You see, what is your car?
2: Maybe I saw a castle on it. In some way, the Oria, Orien Quadia, Sebi, Ocotino, see a crabberry.
0: Morning, what's it?
2: Yes, who are fear here in Minnesota one year. But you know, correct. It depends on how you know.
0: No, Mr. Madas, no crabby anymore.
3: Yo, big boy, good morning. Yeah, I'm saying, make us a free take dungeon. Maureen, the Oka Nyano Pru. You're from Catrevia, you're reading, you're reading, you're
1: reading, you're reading, you're
3: reading, you're
0: reading,
1: you're reading, you're reading, you're reading, you're reading, you're
0: reading, you're reading, you're reading, you're reading, you're reading, you're reading, you're reading, you're reading, you're reading, you're reading, you're reading, you're reading, you're reading, you're reading, you're reading, you're reading, you're reading, you're
1: reading, you're reading, you're reading, you're reading, you're reading, you're reading, you're
0: reading,
1: you're reading, you're
0: reading, you're reading, you're reading, you're reading, you're reading, you're reading, you're reading, you're reading, you're reading, you're reading, you're Yenrini frog. Yeah, so when I went to China, I thought it was say oh frog biary. And I was told that the Amorino, they grow them separately. And I think say and I'm an board in power with China ASR frog, you know. That is what I know. But I'm why they tease
1: if you say frog, it's like one more than I say a punchreni.
4: I see then if you have a potra ho consieri. Gala fona eh say na eh nwa na me bichire ya nwe na ifira idi anya mu na moye ni na de same document na
0: what
4: eh ifi akoko ne potra ko so defense be no
0: aha
4: ifi akoko no kana mu de mu na me bichire ko na mu ho de nchi eh yi mele am ah okay za ni ni de nchi no
0: bi ari de o senior o say they have wa ko yesa omo a omo say tap na your bathroom no.
1: Ah,
0: you clean.
1: So ni ye clean. Kitchen dey ni clean.
0: Check it. No. Let me understand. Why is the water in the kitchen cleaner than the one in the bathroom?
1: Maybe a free bar.
0: But they are all connected to the same tank.
1: Ah.
0: But because we buffa kitchen.
1: Bathroom. No,
0: we buffa bathroom. Kitchen. Charlie, the ideas, the ideology you they work with there.
1: Oh, but lastly, I want to talk about actor Salinko. Actor Salinko say he wants to give 1,000 Ghana cedis monthly to veteran actors and musicians. It's Oma Oma Bonium Oma ye acting Ijumana is like Oma retired to fear legends. Masa, no, masa. He wants to give each and every one of them 1,000 Ghana cedis every month. But I think it's too amount for seeing Shushen Isike. All of a sudden, that's a wenyeska.
0: No, ja. The way the boy, the man. He did dash cars.
1: Wakoche a Uncle B car. Oh, Uncle Girl.
0: Oh, yeah.
1: Oh, it's a veteran musician. Be no coche in a car.
0: Oh, and if you are trying to count the number of people that want to car, they are a bit.
1: Okay.
0: But I mean, person, which I say, it's just like almost every day. Now, sorry, how the MC now, sorry, it will be a child.
1: Salim Konya Pastor. I know your pastor.
0: No, now, sorry, but your car, so I think he's an elder or something like that.
1: Oh, okay.
0: Jack.
1: People are saying that Yen Shoshen is sudden wealth. Maybe you say, oh, he owns a milk powder factory or only warehouse cars out for distribution.
0: So what's it? Chairman always catching this part too, because this part is more crunchy cars. They be as how.
1: This table you are shaking.
0: No wonder whisker.
1: Oh.
0: Because the richest, then maybe the people are in him somewhere, the richest Ghanaians. And then the richest people in Ghana, they are not
1: that
0: really
1: rich.
0: The Pedro. Because
1: let me say something. You see, no disrespect to the known rich men that we know in this country. But man for Oscar Okrumah, any
0: Didi. Yeah. Sikam PDD.
1: Sometimes Grandpa.
0: But I say, Sani Kosikandi.
1: Sani Kosikandi. Sani Kosikandi.
0: Sani Kosikandi. Or the brass band nurses who.
1: Sani Kosikandi. Badoma.
0: Nesikandi. Kofloat. Kofloat.
1: Correct intonation. No, it's a correct ringing.
0: No. So he said,
1: veteran musicians and actors. Actors. Obia 1,000 Ghana.
0: Every month.
1: Every month, monthly. And yearly.
0: And a veteran for no music. No, veteran musicians, 50,000 times 12, 600,000, 6 billion every year.
1: Into a city or person or general. No, they chilling.
0: Yeah, Salinko. Yeah, senior bichim. Senior chichim. Why? Because they are such a Canadian. Yeah, but say, boy, we didn't pass on you some. Oh, and they, oh.
1: Who's travel here?
0: So he has a. How many companies now?
1: I don't know, but it's the milk. Milk warehouse.
0: Milk and friends, eh?
1: Linko warehouse today.
0: When will be on market today? I could tell you are there.
1: Me will be that. Honestly speaking, looking at car and call out for distribution, no, picture was a flyer and a bone and everything.
0: Me will be that. Me watch be on Linko milk. Not today. Hey, I've not seen any of his product on the market.
1: You hold on. Linko milk powder.
0: Anya, you who this way name.
1: If you search on TikTok right now, be our OTACCA and find a phone. No search Linko 123 milk powder.
0: Mammy here.
1: Obi OTACCA and find a phone on TikTok. No search. Yes, so only warehouse milk powder.
0: Oh, so this is the warehouse.
1: Aye.
0: Mammy, call comment session.
1: They should all check. So at least what do you mean they may found baby on your
0: kind of thing? Anna Otoma card.
1: Well,
0: I think someone says only omega tea powder as well. Oh,
1: well,
0: maybe I'm tea voice note in your water.
5: Yeah, okay, official. Good morning, but so first time you could if you have a mercy. Me pacho adentina Ghana hano so obi din hia na ne ho chire ne paye nka se adentina odin hia sa paye se obi yeye dia na se be se hwehwe ni sikim adentina
0: yo meme personally let me say this let me issue this disclaimer. I'm not saying say nko yuhi ni sikim Maureen is saying amam foye ka se I'm going to go here in the second, but I am saying that.
1: So the better one must say fine or at least.
0: Yeah, I am saying that. Like, I don't know. It feels a little bit sudden. Like I say, it was just all of a sudden he has started doing this. You know. Anyway, let me not sound judgy. But yeah, so yes, sir. My friend Akatila be inside Canada says, oh yeah, it's real. The home snails, them not they eat. Cause I remember on my farm, there were guys who come to pick the wild ones to go eat.
1: Yeah. At least I've got one person who supports
0: me. One Shatawale show has been cancelled. He had two shows in Kumasi. One at the P2 Lounge and one at the Lienda Hostel.
1: Okay.
0: You cancelled back.
1: But me name you cancelled. But I just hope say yet P2 then.
0: Intimidate information. One has been cancelled.
1: They didn't hear me say any of them me pen.
0: Which is the P2 Lounge one.
1: P2 Lounge, then.
0: Okay, I don't want to confirm or deny anything. But then one show, I can speak with authority that has been cancelled. One Wale show has been cancelled.
1: Yeah.
0: Yeah. In Kumasi. It's me come concern me the account. Thank you so much, Maureen. Gist, Kasa Gist!
1: Just information will be asked.
0: Information the doors. Vienna City says, well, come through for karaoke on Thursdays. Why are karaoke there?
1: Karaoke.
0: Yeah?
1: Yeah. Name kono restaurant view was Asquano.
0: Starbite. Starbite karaoke.
1: Thursday, remember my friends with the makeup.
0: Eh.
1: But so, obviously, I'm better try Vienna.
0: So, you sing a karaoke?
1: Oh, yeah. Me kwa me no me yawa.
0: What song do you sing?
1: Era dear.
0: Hey, sorry, oh. Fiako. Come! Come! Vienna City Karaoke every Thursday. It is amazing. Last night it was crazy. It's live on the radio as well, YFM 102.5. Guys, listen, beyond the karaoke, we'll have other shows that are happening at the club. There's a restaurant, there's a bar where you can enjoy your drinks. Now, most importantly, they have accommodation service. Now, baby, I bet that Obesoria no panya my breakfast come, I'll be dear feeling. Bed and breakfast experience, prices are very low and affordable. Now, you'll come and see here, very close to YFM. We can say 100 shares, so yeah. That's where Vienna City is. On Facebook and Instagram, call 0243-331579. 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
0: Adam's Kitchen Bar and Lounge. 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
1: You're listening to Shelton Y here on YFM with me, Abnaki. 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What is that one song going to be? 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You can make it a WhatsApp text or an SMS. I'll read it out and play your songs. I've seen them coming. Makacho said today, don't tune off. Keep listening to YFM. In fact, keep listening to me, Abnaki. Because today, mini me atchumo chinchin simen chadie. Enye nipa bako. 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Poli poli poli poli poli poli poli poli poli poli poli poli poli poli ten. So stick and stay with me. I'll be playing the Mini Me Achumo song in between the show. So make sure that you pay attention to every lyric in the song, every word in the song, and I'll drop it for you. Hello to Michael Alinko. Hello to Santis Perfumes. Hello to Harry White, to MC DJ Viper, to Coordinator Tiana T. You aspire to be like Abnaki Yadom. You aspire to be like NYDJ. You want to be a pro in this media industry, but you don't just want to walk into any school and take your training. School be oho a wo kwa na wo una wo ko school no school ne nko. Aha. Enti Mr. Wenye be bia na agency. 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Let's get into some of your requests. Hello to Tilly. Tilly from Kwadaso. Tilly says, a song I'll sing over and over and over again is Numunso Chenope from Daddy Lumba.

0: big shout out to Bra Kofi. Bra Kofi is my brother-in-law. He's listening to me all the way from the United Kingdom with his wife, Sister Frida, and the boys and the girl. Hey, Maseho. And then hello to Takrade Fashion Designer. Hello to Wen66. And of course, Tabia Herbal Mixture. Tabia Herbal Mixture. 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Go sort you out. And so let's conquer malaria with Tabia Herbal Mixture all the time. Franco Trading Enterprise. 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Encrophobia de nam Google say omu ya Franco for. And I'm with the number bia ko to Google, say a Franco. Oko fa number bia wo Google. Eko fre, say a Franco fwa we chiguho. We chi, we nim. Ube bia guho, wabo naked. 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
1: The SM Boss makes a return. Shanta is coming to town live on Saturday, 5th of September. We're coming to the P2 Lounge, Kumasa Sigmo Basement. 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And selling at the gate, 400 Ghana cedis. He's coming again. 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Shanta Wally is coming.

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1: 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Sacrum.
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1: Shatta is coming to town live on Saturday, 5th of September. We're coming to the P2 Lounge, Kumasa Sigmo Basement. The SM Boss, God of the Universe. We present Ballers Convention with Shatta Wally. Grand State, Big Boys, Big Chillin'. Shatta Movement is taking over. Saturday, 5th of September, 8 p.m. Shatta, live at the basement. Kumasu Abundin. The tickets are here. Advance 300 Ghana cities. Dell, star 920 star, 46 star, 45 hash. And selling at the gate, 400 Ghana cities. He's coming again. He's coming for

0: Mom, please, can I have some milk in my Milo?
1: Have you tasted it?
0: No, but I didn't see you add milk.
1: Hey, taste it before you ask me any questions.
0: Hey, milk na chemu say.
1: This is Milo all in one. Milo pampa, cocoa, malt, milk and chew, everything is inside.
2: 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Milo, the energy to go further. This advert is FDA approved.
3: We jam Monday to Sunday. 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And that gives you the best hotel experience in the capital. Vienna City, Kumasi. 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
4: 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Eurade.
3: The SM Boss makes a return. Shanta is coming to town live on Saturday, 5th of September. We're coming to the P2 Lounge, Kumasi Sixmo Basement. The SM Boss, God of the Universe. We present Ballers Convention with Shanta Wally. Grand State, Big Boys, Big Chillin. Shanta Movement is taking over Saturday, 5th of September, 8 p.m. Shanta, live at the basement. Kumasi Abundi. The tickets are here. Advance 300 Ghana cedis. Down star 920 star 46 star 45 hash. And selling at the gate 400 Ghana cedis. He's coming again. He's coming for the

At exactly 2:30, it is now 1:56 here in the studios of YFM 102.5 Kumasi. So at exactly 2:30 p.m. I'm gonna open up the phone lines and pick up some calls. Mr. Frame CCA, who from CCA I mean to me for Wadama. Mr. and Frame CCA. Udi tie nyom no mami. Bomodiani tie mini me at chumochinchin nyom no. Tie nisa. We come home, I'm saying about the fourth time. So pay attention to the lyrics and I'll drop it for you, all right? I'll make sure that at 2:30 when I pick up your calls, if you're able to sing the song so well, you're working out with a gift from Mini Me Achumo Chin Chin. Ntiti, mami, ti. Ay, darling boy.

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0: 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Drive safely.